Jackson on the sneakers. 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Got the gold thriller, Mike Jackson on the sneakers.

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Yeah, like, all of my glasses, and he's gonna keep them close, ain't no joke. 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

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And I traveled around the world, think where you living at now. I heard you moved to Austin, got an apartment and settled down. And every once in a while, I start texting, write a paragraph, but then I delete the message. Think about you like a pastime. 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

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But without you, nothing's fun. And I know that I should run. But I put my money on red. 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

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It's unfortunate, because it's like, yo, when people die, that's when you, like, you know? 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

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Now I'm in therapy so I can talk about my feelings. 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

Som heter Simon Gomnok, rockerologisar. 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

0: My name is Elvis Presley, and you listen to Nanook FM, and you just listen to Rock a Ballad, yes, here in Nuuk. I'm here in Nuuk. How's my hair? No, I'm just kidding. Dus vandaag om nog papoets, Rock a Ballad.
1: Navo.
0: Henry, did you say Navo? What does that mean?
1: It's ending, Elvis.

Jackson on the sneakers. Got the gold thriller, Mike Jackson on the sneakers. Got the gold thriller, Mike Jackson on the sneakers. Got the gold thriller, Mike Jackson on the sneakers. Got the gold thriller, Mike Jackson on the sneakers. Got the gold thriller, thriller, thriller, thriller.

she just drank and shit my clothes. I'm a black baby, short, looking like my soul. Rolling my glasses, gonna keep them close, they might jump back. You better stay in the knees and can't hold before you